has been drinking. My nectar is sweet. And the combo went back to New York. The jukebox says to take a leak. And the carpet needs a haircut. And the spotlight looks like a prison break. 'Cause

the bouncer is a sumo wrestler, cream puff Casper milquetoast, and the owner is a mental midget with an IQ of a fence post, 'cause the piano has been drinking. You can't find your waitress with a Geiger counter.

wants a husband who will worship and obey. The moods that she enjoys, like children's games and football toys, she laughs.

She saves my spirit with a humanistic light. She's greedy, lazy, and impossible to like. She dresses sexually, and she's afraid of many things, like being alone. She's back with mother now, she's over 25. I tried to keep her, but she buried me alive. In love and birth and jealousy and every emotion total.